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For a 91-year-old male who fell multiple times and then needs sent out for an eval, Hillsborough Ambulance, you're needed to respond to 9086, Illinois Route 127. For a 91-year-old male who's fell multiple times, needing sent out for an eval. Caller advised you guys can go through the 100 door. 911 clear, 1914.

attention, Gillespie and Elder Ambulance, Gillespie and Elder Ambulance. You're going to need to respond. 208 South McCoupin Street, Gillespie. 208 South McCoupin Street, Lumpy's Restaurant. 36-year-old male, active seizure. Attention, Gillespie and Elder Ambulance, Gillespie and Elder Ambulance. You're going to respond. 208 South McCoupin Street, Gillespie. 208 South McCoupin Street, Lumpy's for a 36-year-old male, active seizure. Time of page 1922, McCoupin County, clear.

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Scottsdale Modesto Fire Department, your needs to respond to the area of 3373 Ash Road, Scottsdale. 3373 Ash Road, Scottsdale. To wash diesel fuel off the roadway.

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Scottville, Modesto Fire Department. You're needed to respond to the area of 3373 Ash Road, Scottville. 3373 Ash Road, Scottville. To wash diesel fuel off the roadway. Time on page is 1941. McKibben County, clear.

0: 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You're needed to respond to the area of 3373 Ash Road, Palmyra. 3373 Ash Road, Palmyra. To wash diesel fuel off the roadway, time of second page is 1948, Macomb County, clear.
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traffic stop's going to be Kernville cut off road, just south of Spillway Road. Kernville cut off road, just south of Spillway Road. On the way, specialty plate, in Mary, 241664, repeating, in Mary, 241664.

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0: Last name, Reinhardt. R. Robert, E. Edward, I. Ida, E. Nora, H. Henry, A. Adam, R. Robert, P. Tom. First name, Thomas, P. Tom, H. Henry, O. Ocean, E. Mary, A. Adam, S. Sam. Middle initial, A. Adam, date of birth, 6-6 of 67. 6-6 of 67.

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0: 18 traffic stop. That's going to be Wilson Street at Johnson Street. Wilson Street at Johnson Street, Carlinville. Unlock passenger plate 904-0240. Reading 904-0240. Already have three turns.
1: 10-4.
2: We're currently en route to Hillsboro. Got a dispatch of 916. Three souls on board, 1+3, 5 in fuel. Be there in about 3 minutes.

female out of Illinois, last name McKinney, and married to Charles, A. Kings, I. Ida, and Nora, E. Edward, Y. Young, first name Alexis, A. Adam, A. Lincoln, E. Edward, X. X-ray, I. Ida, S. Sam, middle initial C. Paul, date of birth 11-17 of 08, 11-17 of 08.

We 26 OP 286, 26 OP 286, Athens C. On April Cameron at 11122 Catatauga Drive. 11122 Catatauga Drive.

Roger, that last year needed to respond to 048 Chestnut Street right. 048 Chestnut Street right. 30-year-old female. Attention, Mike Rescue, Mike Rescue, your name is response 2048 Chestnut Street, right? 2048 Chestnut Street, right? 30-year-old female. Application is 2044, Mahoney County, please.

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0: 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Beaver down. Purposes on hold.
2: Lima Coupon 18, traffic stop.
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2: Traffic stops on the West North Street and North 7th Street, West North Street and North 7th Street, Gerard. Hello, passenger plate, F. Rank, R. Robert, 48900. Reading F. Rank, R. Robert, 48900. 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
0: 10-4.
2: 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We're currently en route to St. John Springfield. Got four souls on board. One plus 2.5 in fuel, and we got 16 minutes.

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in Maine, Old 66 in Maine, and what's that here? F Frank X X Ray Y Young, or Robert X X Ray Y Young 9. 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

turned valid, Roxana Hoban out of Springfield on a gold 2007 GMC Carryall. 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

Carnival Fire Department. Carnival Fire Department, you're needed to respond to the area of North Oak Street and West First North Street, Carlinville, North Oak Street at West First North Street for a car on fire believed to be unoccupied.

0: Attention Carnival Fire Department. Carnival Fire Department, you're needed to respond to the area of West 1st North Street at North Oak Street, Carlinville. West 1st North at North Oak, near the recycling center, for a car on fire believed to be unoccupied. Time of page 2158, Macoupin County, clear.
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1: Acknowledge page, in route station. We also get ambulance on standby for this, too.
0: Simple. Attention, Gillespie and Elder Ambulance. Gillespie and Elder Ambulance, you're being requested to respond to the area West 1st North Street at North Oak Street, Carlinville. West 1st North Street at North Oak Street, Carlinville, for a car on fire believed to be unoccupied. Attention, Gillespie and Elder Ambulance, you're being requested to respond to the area of West 1st North Street at North Oak Street, Carlinville, near the recycling center, for a car on fire believed to be unoccupied. Time page 2159, Macoupin County, clear.

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1: It's affirmative. I believe it's going to be in the parking lot area of JRS Concrete.
0: Copy that.
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0: Attention, Gillis Juvenile, there ambulance. Gillis Juvenile, there ambulance. You need to respond. 751 North Oak Street, Carlinville. Carlinville Rehab. 73-year-old female. Shortness of breath, edema in hands and legs, and nausea. Attention, Gillis Juvenile, there ambulance. 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You need to respond. 751 North Oak Street, Carlinville. Carlinville Rehab. 73-year-old female. Shortness of breath, edema in hands and legs, and nausea. She'll be in room A14A. Time of page 2203, McCubbin County, clear.
1: Mac 911, Carlinville 1210. Been en route for about 2 minutes.
0: 10-4, did you copy this is going to be in the parking lot of JRS Concrete?
1: That's affirmative.

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0: 10-4.
2: Act 9-1, Carbonville fires on scene. Car appears to be out this time. We'll be out investigating.
0: 10-4.

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0: 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He is to be remanded to the custody of Madison County Sheriff. They will extradite.
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0: Boy, Edward Robert, Sam Ocean Mora, first name Douglas, D-O-U-G-L-S, Nicholas C. Charles, date of birth, 1-5-1965. 1-5-1965.

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95 returns valid to Frank Warren and Carly Zimmerman out of East Alton on a black 2016 Buick four-door hardtop. 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No convictions. Born in 95. 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

Stop an ambulance. You're needed for an ALS transfer from Anderson ER to SLU. Attention, stop an ambulance. You're needed for an ALS transfer from Anderson ER room 6 to SLU ER for a 78-year-old female, loss of vision, cardiac monitor. Time and page 2252.

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1: 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Do you want me to send 18?
0: 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I'll head that way.
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1: 1017 is going to be a Walter Hausman. He stated that it was occurring at 1152 Hausman, but that's where we have him living. He advised it was next door neighbors.

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Attention, Gillespie Vanelberry Ambulance. Gillespie Vanelberry Ambulance, you're needed to respond 206 Berry Street, Montclair. 206 Berry Street, Montclair. 47-year-old female, possible blood clots in her upper thigh. Time of page is 2321, McKinney County, clear.

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0: 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Geico.
1: Yeah.
0: And policy number 620-175-0434. 620-175-0434. Also at 2729
2: for the
0: driver. Ready?
2: Go ahead.
0: Angela Ford, last name Ford, Frank Ocean, Robert David, Percy Angela, Adam Miller, George, Edward Lincoln, Adam, Mills, and Mary, date of birth 215-1977. 0215-1977.

我觉得很生气。Can you look and ask for Sean Evans? 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

0: Mary 15, are you 1061 for 43 only?
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0: up on the Farmersville Road at Sherman Street. 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On my passenger plate, F. Frank Car Robert, 55017. Being F. Frank Car Robert, 55017. 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
1: It's Valadua Morgan Snell out of Verdon, white 2018 Hyundai Utility, no Z5.

0: with J.P. Morgan. That will be the driver D, middle initial and date of birth.
1: Go ahead.
0: Going to be on the mail out of Illinois. Middle initial C. Charles, date of birth 4/25/06. 4/25/06.

Carl, it's 2353, currently en route to St. John's Springfield. Have four souls on board, one plus 2.5 in fuel. We show 15 minutes. Also, if you wouldn't mind reaching out to Stellar, letting them know we'll be over there in about 25-30 minutes.

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0: Your voice, for a 2-5-1, your voice, for a 2-5-1.

exclusive and other ambulance, exclusive and other ambulance. Your native to respond. 18804, Route 4, Carlinville, the High Point residence, 78-year-old female, has fallen twice, complaining of right arm pain. Close to Vanel, their ambulance, you need to respond. 18804, Route 4, Carlinville, the High Point residence, 78-year-old female, fallen twice, complaining of right arm pain, should be in room 9. Time and page is 042, Cuban County, clear.

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The Frostburg Road, Turpentine Road, Frostburg Road, Turpentine Road. Wisconsin 28. Adam Zebra, X-ray 1635. 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

driver. Yeah, out of Iowa. White female, last name Nita. In Nora, I out of D. David A. Adam. First name Julie. J. John, U. Union, L. Lincoln, I out of E. Edward. Finish with Mary and Mary. Date of birth. 9/18/1968. 9/18/1968.

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0: 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George C. Charles, 54473. 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

0: Mag po po natin. Copy na. 10.7.1 na. Whenever you're ready.
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0: First name, Vanessa. B, Victor. A, Adam. N, Nora. E, Edward. S, Sam. S, Sam. A, Adam. Middle initial, L, Lincoln. Date of birth, 10.9 of 07. 10.9 of 07.

0: They're needed to respond 508 Water Street, Butler, for 50-year-old female, high blood pressure and feeling lightheaded. Hillsborough Ambulance, you needed to respond 508 Water Street, Butler, for 50-year-old female, high blood pressure and lightheaded. 911 clear, 112.
1: All en route and on scene to the hospital for the transfer.

O'Briary Ambulance back and through. 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O'Briary Ambulance back and through. You have a BLS transfer to Mulberry and Harrisburg. WPX and 413.

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attention, Gillespie Benelberry Ambulance, Gillespie Benelberry Ambulance, you're needed to respond 127 Benelde Road, Eagerville, 127 Benelde Road, Eagerville, 77-year-old female, advised her left knee is burning, possible blood clot. Attention, Gillespie Benelberry Ambulance, Gillespie Benelberry Ambulance, you're needed to respond. 127 Benelde Road, Eagerville, 127 Benelde Road, Eagerville, 77-year-old female, left knee is burning, possible blood clot. Tama page is 167, Macoupin County, clear.

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0: West Main in front of CJO's. West Main in front of CJO's. This would be a black sedan. Illinois 28, George, 96176. George, 96176. Occupied one time.
1: George, 96176, return to valid. Jeremy Fry, Hillsborough, 111 Acura. Jeremy is valid, no convictions, born in 2000.

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1: 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B-15's traffic, 25 is location.
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Time of pages 326, McKibben County clear.

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1: Seven, 10, 4.

from a lady living on Noble. She advised that Brian Breeden and Danny White were arguing in the front yard, and Brian has left in their gold car since then, but they were arguing this morning.

EMS call for difficulty breathing at Hillsboro Rehab, 1300 East Tremont Street in Hillsboro. Hillsboro Ambulance, respond for an EMS call for difficulty breathing at Hillsboro Rehab, 1300 East Tremont in Hillsboro.

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Central Damon, Pacific Damon, a second rig is being requested, 234 East 2nd South Street, Carmel, 234 East 2nd Street, Carmel, for lift assist, time of page 813, MAC 911 clear.

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ambulance respond for an EMS call for male patient with lower back and leg pain and foot pain for the last couple of hours at 287 East Wilson Avenue, Colton. Nokomis Wet Ambulance respond for an EMS call

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1: I have Kurtz Towing on the phone. They're wondering if there is a hold placed on that vehicle Mount Olive 3 had towed last night.
0: I'll do with Mount Olive.
1: Go ahead.
0: Be advised, 12-hour hold, DUI.
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0: 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They're expecting information.
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0: 10-4.

dispatch an ambulance. Respond for an EMS call for 92-year-old male, general weakness, feeling dizzy, at Timber Creek, 101 West Philly in Litchfield. Litchfield ambulance, respond for an EMS call. 92-year-old male, general weakness, feeling dizzy, at Timber Creek, 101 West Philly in Litchfield. 911 clear, 851.

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1: 10-4.

Attention, Preland Ambulance, Girard Rescue, Preland Ambulance, Girard Rescue are needed to respond 219 South Harrison Street, Girard, 219 South Harrison Street, Girard, for a 90-year-old female that fell, but this is only no injury.

Attention Preland Ambulance Gerard Rescue. 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Lift assist only, no injury. Time of page is 925. McCubbin County cleared.

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0: 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Time of page 934, Macoupin County, 911 clear.
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respond for an EMS call for a 50-year-old male having a seizure, history of seizures, at Army, number 3 Corvette Drive, Litchfield. 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

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You're needed to respond to 13 Springfield Road. 213 Springfield Road, Gillespie. For a 92-year-old female, possible heart attack. She has taken 2 nitro pills. She advised to use the back door. Attention, Gillespie, another ambulance. Gillespie, another ambulance. You're needed to respond to 13 Springfield Road, Gillespie. 213 Springfield Road, Gillespie. For a 92-year-old female, possible heart attack. She has taken 2 nitro pills. Advised to use the back door. Top page 1105, McKippen County, 911 clear.

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I got everything else on it, though.

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Possible back injury. Time of page 1126 from Cuban County, Clear.

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Northwestern Ambulance, Northwestern Ambulance, you're needed to respond 104 McCurley Street, Modesto, 104 McCurley Street for a 45-year-old female, difficulty breathing.

Northwestern Ambulance, Northwestern Ambulance, you need to respond 104 McCurley Street, Modesto, 104 McCurley Street, 45-year-old female, difficulty breathing, town of page 1156, McCubbin County, clear.

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Northwestern Ambulance, Northwestern Ambulance. This is the second page. You're needed to respond. 104 McCurley Street, Modesto, 104 McCurley Street for a 45-year-old female. Difficulty breathing. Time of second page, 1201, Mississippi County.

attention, Prairie Ambulance, Prairie Ambulance, you need to respond to mutual aid, 104 McCurley Street, Modesto, 104 McCurley Street, for a 45-year-old female, difficulty breathing. Attention, Prairie Ambulance, Prairie Ambulance, you need to respond to mutual aid, 104 McCurley Street, Modesto, 104 McCurley Street, for a 45-year-old female, difficulty breathing, town page 1204, McCurley County.

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Come up page 1305, McKibbitt County 911, clear.

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0: 5940 will be en route. We'll have one additional.
1: Trans 4, can you advise which additional we're showing you on mutual aid?
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1: 10-4.

attention, Swan Ambulance, we needed a response for Madison County, 152 William Street, 152 William Street, Livingston, for a 69-year-old male, fall, unknown injuries. Attention, Swan Ambulance, you needed a response, 152 William Street, 152 William Street, Livingston, for Madison County, 69-year-old male, has fallen, unknown injuries, Tower Page 1309, McKeepin County, 911, clear.

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0: St. Francis just called. They advised they're going to fly the 50-year-old seizure patient to St. John's. You guys can disregard.
1: McCubbin, 10-4, can you show 22, 10-8 on that one and put us on for Gillespie Health and Rehab, please?
0: 10-4.
1: 3 Lincoln 22, 3 Lincoln 14.
2: You go ahead for 21.
1: I-21. We're already in Mitchell, so we'll take that transfer back if you'd like.
2: Yes, I did. That'd be fine. I appreciate it. Thank you. Mac, 3 Lincoln 21.
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0: Temple.

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Heading Scottville Road at Palmyra Road. Just northeast of Heading Scottville Road at Palmyra Road for a field fire.

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Scottville Modesto Fire Department, you're needed to respond northeast of Hedick Scottville Road and Palmyra Road, northeast of Hedick Scottville Road and Palmyra Road for a field fire. Time of page 1429, McKibben County 911, clear.

0: 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Scottville, Modesto Fire, this is the second page. You're needed to respond northeast of Headick Scottville Road at Palmyra Road. Northeast of Headick Scottville Road at Palmyra Road for a field fire. Tell it page 1435. Macoupin County, 911, clear.
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1: Attention, Verdon Fire Department, Verdon Fire Department, you're needed to respond. Davis Road, just south of Maggie Road, Davis Road, just south of Maggie Road for a combine on fire.

Attention, Burn Fire Department, you're needed to respond. Davis Road, just south of Maggie Road. Davis Road, just south of Maggie Road for a combine on fire. Town of Page, 1445, McCubbin County, 911, clear. Scottville Window, still go ahead.

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Time of page 1451, McCoupin County, 911, clear.

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0: What was the road for the fire again?
1: Ten-4, is this Verdon T1?
0: Verdon T1, 10-4.
1: 10-4, it's going to be Davis south of Meiji Road. Davis south of Meiji Road.

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0: 13's en route to Memorial to Combat Carnival.
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1: 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It's going to be 126 West Monroe Street. A complaint is going to be a Judith Henson. And respondent is going to be a Rodney Willis. And go ahead and close that up.

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1: Mary 5104 is going to be Carlinville Cutoff Road, south of Spillway Road. Vehicle 1017 did not give a vehicle description.
0: Devil

0: left CFS, 619 West Washington Street. We had Jeffrey Smith. Go ahead and close that out.
1: 10-4, can you repeat the name?
0: Going to be a Jeffrey Smith.

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Shipman Road, just north of 6th Street, Shipman Road, just north of 6th Street, Plainview, a truck hit a tree head-on, unknown injuries.

0: 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Needed to respond. Shipman Road, north of 6th Street. Shipman Road, north of 6th Street, Plainview. Truck hit a tree head-on. Unknown injuries. Time of page 1553, McCoupin County, 911, clear.
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1: 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Caller was transferred to state. She did say he was awake and breathing, yelling for help.
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0: 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Unknown injury still. Male is needing extrication. The door won't open.
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2: Copy that.

0: 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I don't believe there is a 6th Street there.
1: North of 5th Street. It's north of that.
0: 10-4.

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0: attention, Ghost, we've been out there, ambulance, Chipman Fire. Ghost, we've been out there, ambulance, Chipman Fire. You're being requested, Chipman Road, north of 6th Street, Chipman Road, north of 6th Street, Plainview, for a one vehicle, 1050. There is entrapment, Tampa Bay, 1600, Macoupin County, 911, clear.
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1: 5400, going to be on the scene. I got a pickup truck, heavy damage, hanging over a ravine. Confirmed entrapment. 5400 will be in command.
0: 10-4.

0: 28th returning valet to a Nicholas Thurtout out of Verdon, silver 2006 Nissan sedan. He's returning clear valid, born in 07.
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0: 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He advised he is Nick's father. 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
1: 10-4, thank you. 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
2: Attention, Prairie Lane Ambulance, Prairie Lane Ambulance, you're needed to respond mutually, 207 North Main Street, 207 North Main Street in Modesto, 54-year-old female, shortness of breath and chest pain. Attention, Prairie Lane Ambulance, Prairie Lane Ambulance, you're needed to respond mutually, 207 North Main Street, 207 North Main Street, Modesto, 54-year-old female, shortness of breath and chest pain. Northwestern 207 is responding POV, time of page 1710, McKibben County 911, clear.

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Carlinville Fire Department, you're needed to respond. Route 108 near Standard City Road. Route 108 near Standard City Road for a combine on fire.

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0: 10-4.

to respond. 1024 East Tyler Avenue, Aperion Care, for 75-year-old male who fell and hit his head. He is alert and breathing. Let's show ambulance. You're needed to respond. 1024 East Tyler Avenue, Aperion Care, Litchfield, for a 75-year-old male who fell and hit his head. He is alert and breathing. 911 clear, 1760.

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0: 10-4.

ambulance, Fulton Ambulance, here needed at Anderson ER Room 1 for an ALS transfer to SLU ER, 63-year-old male neurology. Attention, Fulton Ambulance, here needed at Anderson ER Room 1 for an ALS transfer to SLU ER, 63-year-old male neurology, Tennessee 1717.

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1: Go ahead.
0: We're going to be arriving on scene. Looks like combines to the roadway, out of the field pretty well. No smoke, no fire showing at this time. We'll be out investigating.
1: 10-4.
0: Fire, possibly in the grain tank, but no active fire at this time. 1218 when you get on scene. Go out and pull in the field. Get ready to hook up to 1214. We don't need it yet.
2: 1218 copies, pull in the field, ready to hook to 14.
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0: 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We're rolling tenders.

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0: 52 en route with the Gator and 1.
1: That's clear. At this point, we are not going to need any side-by-sides or anything, but stage out here on the road, if you would, on Sanders City.
0: That's clear. Stage on Sanders City Road.

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0: received a burglary alarm at Mullins Salvage Yard, Zone 6 Southeast Motion. There is a Monolve officer on if you're nowhere near the area.
1: 7-10-4. Yeah, see if they'd run out and check it.

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1: Two, could you respond to Mullen Salvage Yard for an alarm? Zone 6, southeast motion.
0: Danforth.
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0: is this lift assist is an emergent call, or can we have it wait just a bit till I can get a unit freed up?
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2: Go ahead, County.
1: Carl Moreski wants to know if he can wait just a minute to get a truck cleared up from the fire.
3: Max, 3 Lincoln 13. Yeah, disregard. 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
1: 10-4, Carnival, did you copy that?
0: That's clear. If we can free up a unit, we will as soon as we can.
1: 10-4. Attention, close to another ambulance, close to another ambulance. You're needed to respond. 234 East 2nd South Street, 234 East 2nd South Street, Carlinville. 3 Lincoln 13 requesting lift assistance.

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0: 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I'll respond to their lift assist for Carbonville Fire.
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1: 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I was on scene when 3 Lincoln 13 went on scene, but I'm 10-8 to my distances.
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Diego W. William Massey, 122 of 06, return date expired, also showing 99 out of Macoubin County, failure to appear, criminal trespass.

0: Attention ghosts, you've been out there, ambulance. Ghosts, we've been out there, ambulance. You're near the door salon, 403 West Central Avenue, 403 West Central Avenue, Benelde. 93-year-old female needing lift assistance. 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Ghosts, you've been out there, ambulance. You're near the door salon, 403 West Central Avenue, 403 West Central Avenue, Benelde. 93-year-old female needing lift assistance. Time of page 1825, McCubbin County, 911, clear.
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0: fire respond for a crash on those areas. 535 is going to be at the exit of 52 northbound. Vehicle is on the side. I don't know if there's any in traffic or anybody hurt. Lichfield Ambulance, Lichfield Fire Department respond for a crash. Unknown injury to I-55 northbound at the 52. Car is on its side. Unknown if anybody is entrapped or if there is any injuries. 911 clear, 1830.
1: Route.
0: 1830.

afternoon. Respond 105 Hamilton Avenue, Panama, for 57-year-old female vomiting. Hold for ambulance. We need to respond 105 Hamilton Avenue, Panama, for 57-year-old female who is vomiting. 911 clear. 1830.

0: go ahead.
1: We just hit the northbound, nothing right at the 52. We're going to hit the turnaround and head back south and see if it's on the other side of 52.
0: That's fine. We'll go southbound here.

0: many calls did you receive on this?
1: C-16, main man, I see three police cars on the off-ramp, northbound off-ramp.

0: Go ahead.
1: A16, I contacted R Sprint in air standby. Do you need me to reach out to the deputy that you're only able to find the area?
0: At this time, you can hold Arch at their quarters, at the helipad, and we'll advise as soon as we get on scene. This is going to be on the off ramp of northbound 55.
1: 10-4,
2: 86. I'll be out at 124, route 4, follow up from early this morning.

0: 816 from 891. Go ahead. Best way for me to approach this on the southbound on ramp or go the wrong way on the off ramp?
1: You can come down the wrong way to stay on the shoulder towards Lincoln Landing.
2: On scene, got a single vehicle laying on its side, unknown if the occupants are out at this time. We'll be out checking it out for injuries.
3: A-17 to on the scene, checking out for injuries.
4: A-10 will be arriving on scene. We do have a vehicle on this side. They don't want to be in command. Out investigating.
3: A-10 on scene. They don't want in command. 1838.
5: Attention, Ghost, we've been out there, ambulance. Ghost, we've been out there, ambulance. Here being requested. ALS transfer, St. Francis from 3 to St. John's. For a 63-year-old male, low sodium count, elevated liver enzymes, and confusion. Time of page 1838, McCoupin County, 911 clear.
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0: Nobody is in the vehicle at this time. You can hold all the other equipment.
1: 801, pick one.
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0: 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We're going to remain in service for other calls.
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2: What I'm unable to copy.
1: 10-4-69 is requesting EMS to respond to the tracks on Industrial with EMS for a male with injuries.
3: 911, can you repeat your traffic?
4: 911 from 818, I copied your traffic. 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

0: 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Total ambulance training to respond to 905 East Prairie Street, Winfield, for a 72-year-old male with difficulty breathing. 911 clear, 1850.
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You advise your deputies, I believe one of the subjects they're looking for is on the edge of the pond on the north side between 16 and the pond that used to be NAPCO.

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